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1: And I'm about to play a song from a band named after a penis. It's true. David Coverdale named his band after his junk. At first, he was going to call the band Big White Rooster, but that was too subtle, so he went with Whitesnake instead. I don't know about you, but I'm about to rock out with my white snake out. You rock out with whatever color snake you got. And ladies, feel free to join the party any way you like. Anything that rocks works for me. This is Slow and Easy on the House of Hair. Just the way I like it.
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3: I don't know about you, but my social media feeds are flooded with lotions and potions and gadgets, all promising to unlock different components of longevity. But if you log off, take a step back from all the hype, you'll find that the actual keys to a longer, healthier life are hiding in plain sight. There are four of them. Number one, nutrition. The Mediterranean diet really is the gold standard. Number two, exercise. You should be getting 150 minutes of moderate intensity exercise or 75 minutes of vigorous intensity exercise every week, plus strength training and stretching. Number three, sleep. Sleep is when your body and your brain repair themselves. You should be getting 7 to 9 hours a night. And finally, number four, often gets forgotten, socialization. It's not a bonus. It's a necessity for a healthy life, finding a sense of community, purpose, and belonging. I'm Dr. Sanjay Gupta, helping you live a better life.
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3: Oh boy, in Florida, 30 years old, named Jeffrey, been arrested after breaking into a woman's home last Thursday around 6:30 a.m. The woman woke up to her dogs barking, so she grabbed a gun and walked downstairs. That's where she allegedly saw Jeff.
4: My name is Jeff.
3: He was in her kitchen and enjoying a margarita. He apologized and ran out, jumping over a back fence. He lives down the street, so we're not sure why he broke in, other than to have a drink. He brought a six-pack with him, helped himself to the vodka and tequila, and left a line cut on the counter. Police caught up with him. He claimed he'd been sleeping all morning after eating breakfast and drinking a few beers. He denied being at the neighbor's house. He was charged with burglary, petty theft, and resisting an officer.
1: He just needed a drink.
3: He didn't remember going into the lady's house.
1: Oh, that happened this weekend to my friend who came over. She'd never been in my house. There's two of them, and she sat down at my dining room table. And I've got my room, like, my dining room table set up, like, I don't know, it's set with...
3: Like the decoration plates and stuff?
1: Yeah.
3: Like place settings?
1: Yeah, place settings, and then I've got, you know, from going to these estate sales, like, old crystal salt and pepper shakers, and it's just very...
3: For some reason, I picture a decanter.
1: There is a decanter. And then on my wall is... all pictures pre-color, all black and white, mm-hmm. from the family back to the signing of Versailles and Treaty of Versailles. So it's just old.
3: Right.
1: So she sits down and she she looks at her friend that came with her and goes, "Where are we?" She's over at Danny's house. We're in her dining room. She said, "Why does it feel like it's 1920? Then she gets up and she looks at me and says, "Is this piano real?" And starts
3: "Is this piano real?"
1: Starts hitting the keys. I was like, "Yeah, it's very real." And she sits down hammered and just starts playing Beethoven. It could have been Mozart. I don't know the difference, but I knew the song, and it was unbelievable how well she could play.
3: She just sat down and started jamming.
1: Oh my God. It was like, where did that come from? And I've got blue velvet chairs in there.
3: Mm-hmm.
1: It's a very eclectic room.
3: Yeah.
1: And so the next day I texted them and I said, "Hope everybody got home okay and felt okay today." And one said, "I'll never forget those blue chairs." And the other one, the Beethoven girl who thought it was 1920, said, "We came to your house?"
3: Like, yeah, you put on a whole concert and everything. That's fantastic.
1: I was like, I love those nights because we're too old for them to happen. They don't happen often. And
3: right.
1: When they do, they're good. Where are we?
3: Where are we? Coming up here in a little bit, if you have a foot fungus and have a cruise planned, watch where you scratch yourself is all I'm saying.
5: A better life with Dr. Sanjay Gupta.
6: There are lots of things you can measure to get an idea of how healthy you are at any given moment. Temperature, heart rate, blood pressure, just to name a few. But how about how healthy you will be and how long you're likely to live? According to a new study out of the University at Buffalo, two simple strength tests are pretty accurate at predicting longevity in older women. One is hand grip strength, and the other is how quickly people can stand up from a seated position without using their arms. By the way, I remember interviewing former President Jimmy Carter when he was quite old and being really impressed how he just popped out of the chair without using his arms. Not a lot of older people can actually do that. But I think the message here is that maintaining strength as you age is going to help you perform everyday activities, but also help you avoid injury and stay independent. I'm Dr. Sanjay Gupta, helping you live a better life.
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1: Here's your forecast from News Channel 3. Excessive heat warning in effect for today and tomorrow. And that means highs will near 100 and heat index values will top 110. Rain chances minimal. I'm News Channel 3 weather expert Todd Demers.

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Extreme heat advisories issued for the area until 8 p.m. on Tuesday. Actual temperatures will be reaching the upper 90s, low 100s, and the heat index will be above 111 both days. Things start to calm down again by Wednesday. I'm WREG's meteorologist, Lindsay Gaffney. 98.1 The Max.

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2: A better life with Dr. Sanjay Gupta.
3: They say consistency is key, but sometimes you just got to switch it up. A new study out of Harvard School of Public Health found that varying your exercise routine could add years to your life. What exercise someone did didn't matter much. What did matter was that all the exercises together worked all the muscle groups in their body. Now, an added benefit to changing things up is it can help you push through the plateau effect. That's when your body gets so efficient at doing something that you actually stop getting better at it. And we know from previous research that specializing in any one sport at a young age can make someone actually more prone to injury. And as experts we talk to point out, even elite athletes switch up things with their workouts, making sure to target strength, cardio, flexibility, balance, and doing that every single week. I'm Dr. Sanjay Gupta, helping you live a better life.
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9: 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From garage bands to guitar gods, America built a musical legacy that refuses to get quiet. So this year, as the country hits the big 250, we're celebrating the spirit, the grit, and the volume that made it all possible. Turn it up, Memphis. Here's to 250 years of the USA and to many more years of rock on 98.1 The Max.
10: Hey! 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
12: Extreme heat advisories issued for the area until 8 p.m. on Tuesday. Actual temperatures will be reaching the upper 90s, low 100s, and the heat index will be above 111 both days. Things start to calm down again by Wednesday. I'm WREG's meteorologist Lindsay Gaffney.
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4: Extreme heat advisories issued for the area until 8 p.m. on Tuesday. Actual temperatures will be reaching the upper 90s, low 100s, and the heat index will be above 111 both days. Things start to calm down.

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0: heat advisories issued for the area until 8 p.m. on Tuesday. Actual temperatures will be reaching the upper 90s, low 100s, and the heat index will be above 111 both days. Things start to calm down again by Wednesday. I'm WREG's meteorologist, Lindsay Gaffney.
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